I know you really love me. Would you see my hands were tied? I know it must have hurt you. It must have hurt your pride to have to stand

Yeah, I don't believe you'd like it. 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There ain't no entertainment, and the judgments are severe. The maestro says it's Mozart, but it sounds like bubblegum.

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The sands of time are falling from your fingers and your thumb.

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The hate of men will pass, and dictators die, and the power they took from the people will return to the people. 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

We should really try. 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Surely.